people. 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

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New York City is the place where they said, hey, Viv, take a walk on the wild side. 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

course I've been drinking to think I own the place. You know how uncertain I get by getting replaced. I grew tired of switching.